Cap for a Cutie on our Friday night right here on The Edge and streaming at WEDG.com. It's Stawa. Thanks for hanging out tonight. We still have great music we're going to get to. Let's keep it going right now with Blink 182.

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once you start buying plants and you're actually taking care of them and you're actually pouring life into them and they're actually thriving in your care, you do kind of get a plant itch. 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I sank into you.

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It's Stella. Thanks for hanging out on your Friday night. Whether you're getting ready to go home or go out, we have the music for it. Let's keep it going right now with Almost Monday.

0: Buffalo. 103.3 The Edge is bringing the Strumpellas to Electric City Sunday, July 12th. 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I got guns in my head. Joined by Post-Sex Nachos. 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And Letters to Elise will open the night, reminding you that, yes, Buffalo actually produces great music when it's not buried under 6 feet of frozen disappointment. 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

There's only a few times a month where I'm expecting the most packages, and it's when I have money to purchase items, to have packages. And right now, I'm just a little lost puppy looking out my window, waiting for the mail to come every single day until what I need comes. It is so much more worse when you need the items before a certain date.

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2: 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Long stick.
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0: haven't heard this song in forever. 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I'm going to give it a whole month because I used to love this song heavy.
1: Marky got with Sharon, and Sharon got Sharice.

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16: 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Trouble on my left, trouble on my right. 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
19: A better life with Dr. Sanjay Gupta.
20: You know, summer is a great time to re-examine how much time your kids are spending on social media, along with what they are seeing and who they are engaging with. Ask them how the posts in their feed make them feel. These apps are built to be addictive, so kids, all of us in fact, will keep coming back for more, even when we are made to feel worse. It's bizarre. You might need to help your son or daughter reset their algorithm by unfollowing certain accounts and following or interacting with more positive ones. They might need suggestions of other healthier things to do, or to see you leading the way by example and putting your own phone away. In the run-up to bedtime, everyone's phone should go away, no questions asked. And if you need some help sort of, I guess, resetting expectations, try engaging parents of your kids' friends for a more coordinated effort. I'm Dr. Sanjay Gupta, helping you live a better life.
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It's Stella. Thanks for sticking with me tonight. You're stuck with me just a little while longer as we finish off the rest of our night. Starting it off right now with Sam Fender and Olivia Dean.

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1: Two songs in to a two-hour concert. We are now two songs in. She squats down and
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1: I know. So we're now early in the night. You're going to ruin this for everybody.
0: Saturn missiles.
1: Oh.
0: Saturn missiles. Bang, bang, boom, boom.
1: Let's go. Firework. Boom, boom.
0: Boom, boom is correct on that one. Dang it. 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

0: 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Bringing their sing-along feel-good songs that pair nicely with cold beer and questionable SPF choices. I got guns in my head. Joined by post-sex nachos, because nothing says summer in Western New York like a band name your aunt will absolutely disapprove of. And Letters to Elise will open the night, reminding you that yes, Buffalo actually produces great music when it's not buried under 6 feet of frozen disappointment. 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
1: Place the piece of paper over something I found my parents' signature on and try and trace it through the paper. 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
2: You Dr. Susie the cocaine? 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

friend, if you want to feel better, don't let the devil make you toss this letter. If you've been crossed up by hoodoo, voodoo, the wizard or the lizard, you got family trouble, man trouble, woman trouble, no life is a brother. You're looking for a true friend or a true lover, or if you've been living undercover, well, I'm coming to your town to break it all down and help you with all of this. I'm looking to help you find bliss one day, a one way, can't miss. I'm here to tear all the walls down. Doesn't matter if it's a large town or a small town. Just like Joshua and the fabled walls of Jericho, I'm here to tear down the institution. God spoke to me, said, listen to me. I anoint you with the power that'll get them all moving. You're agitated, you're prayed and meditated, you're concentrated on getting elevated. By sundown, one day, you who come will be blessed with a big money blessing. You will be doubted by all the unbelievers on all of the things I'm addressing. But you must tell seven friends. You must first bring seven friends. And don't be selfish and keep this all to yourself and don't eat shellfish. Hate is trying to take someone else's love for yourself. But I'm here to tell you that love is trying to help someone else. I realize that you have tried and tried and are just about ready to give up. But I got good news for you. God has spoken to my mind and told me to tell you to get moving.

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0: 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I got guns in my head. 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

pursuit and fiery auto crashes. Some will die in hot pursuit while sifting through my ashes. Some will fall in love with life and drink it from a fountain that is pouring like an avalanche coming down the mountain.

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1: Do you pre-cut them so they rip easier, or do they make tearaway undies like the old tearaway pants when you never know when like a basketball game is going to break out?
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1: Oh yeah.
0: Rip it apart, brother. And Anthony.
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2: 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I was like, what am I sucking it in for? I am the morning show host.
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0: 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It is our third year out at the Sunset Bay Beach Club. 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
0: Sunset Bay Beach Club, your favorite place to hang out down in Irving, New York. 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
1: Oh, that's the sound of Silly Dumb Game coming at you here on the Cass and Anthony Morning Show. Today's Silly Dumb Game is in honor of the birthday boy.
2: Raffy?
1: Oh, no, good call. It is his birthday, but not him. No,
2: Billy Crudup?
1: No, it's his birthday, but not him.
2: Okay.
1: The birthday belonging to Beck David Campbell, or Beck David Hansen. Beck is birthday today.
2: Oh, yes.
1: B-E-C-K, although born B-E-K.
2: Oh, really?
1: B-E-K. Yes. Uh-huh.
2: I was thinking of his like nonverbal or like his non, like all his little
1: ad libs
2: and songs are just some of the greatest.
1: It's good stuff.
2: Get funky with the cheese whiz.
1: So in celebration of today's birthday, I grabbed all the bit versions. We're gonna do a
2: because it's video game day. It kind of makes sense to cross those together.
1: Exactly. Bit Pro edition of Beck music.
2: Yeah.
1: We got songs 5 on down to 1.
2: Okay.
1: I have them. There's no reversey here. They're just in the bit form. So the goal is for you to tell me what the song is. Feel free to let me know, and then hop on the text line if she has any struggles, help her out. 716-952-9334. I will say it's hard at the beginning, but gets easier by the end.
2: Sure. All right.
1: Uh-huh. Okay, here we go.

0: definitely recognize it.
1: It's a great song.
0: Yeah.
1: Great.
0: Just trying to think of what the title of it is. Anyone? Bueller? Anyone? I recognize it. I do recognize it.
1: That is off the
0: Not Place It
1: album Güero, released in 2005.
0: Mm-hmm.
1: The song is called Girl.
0: Oh, okay. Yep. Sorry, Beck.
1: No worries.
0: That was too hard for me.
1: I get it. I feel like with this, that was the hard one of the hard ones. We'll see how you do with this next one. Another fan favorite of mine. Let's see how you do.

0: went number one, the U.S. alternative play, back in 2005. Yes, bro. We know it's back. We're looking for the song.
1: Is that what it's called?
0: Is correct on that
1: okay.
0: one.
1: Yeah,
0: look
1: right.
0: at you.
1: Okay.
0: The most odd title for a song I could think of.
1: Yeah. All right.
0: He used the rhythm track from Beastie Boys, So What You Want, as the sample.
1: So sick.
0: E-Pro. Love
1: okay.
0: that stuff. Okay.
1: Right.
0: All right. Working our way down the list. I feel like we're going to get more familiar now as we get down to the smaller numbers. Here's song number three.

0: sounds
1: cut
0: so cool
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0: Like this.
2: So
0: I was not allowed to listen to that song as a child. My mom said, that's inappropriate.
1: Probably because the song before this one, singles chronologically, was MTV Makes You Want to Smoke Crack. So maybe that's the song that your mother was like, yeah, you know what? I don't know if Beck is for my daughter.
0: She didn't like the whole the K word in that. So why don't you, you know, she was like, no.
1: No suicide this early.
0: Not here in our Midwestern home. All right, happy birthday to Beck. Thanks for the music, man.
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7: 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It's the Cass and Anthony Morning Show. And every day we step in here and scour the internet. We peruse the periodicals just looking for the dumb stories of the day. 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It's the ill-advised news. It's your dumb news stories of the day.
8: Now, look, if you're committing a crime and leave your keys in your truck so that you can make a quick getaway, and the truck just so happens to be stolen while you're committing the crime, what would you do? Would you report it stolen or would you not? Because a 29-year-old man in Maryland had that exact same thing happen. He was burglarizing a Verizon store. Then he came out after burglarizing the Verizon store to realize his truck was missing. He called the cops, and it took them very little amount of time to connect the dots because he had blood on his hands, clothing, and glasses. There was blood on the nearby broken store window, and the call about the break-in at the Verizon store came immediately after he had called to report that his truck was stolen. So here's how the body cam footage sounds.
9: Okay, someone took my truck.
10: Did you leave it here? Running?
9: I was at McDonald's.
10: He's bleeding. When you pulled up here, where all did you go?
9: I just went down here and came back.
10: All right, let me just see your hands real quick. Let me see the sand. Put your hands behind your back for me.
9: For what?
10: Were you at that Verizon store? Because you got blood on your hands and blood on your glasses.
9: I wasn't at no Verizon store, sir. I promise to God.
10: Have a seat real quick. Hold on. You got blood on your shirt.
9: I wasn't at no Verizon store, man.
10: Okay.
9: Someone stole my truck.
10: I understand that. So the gig's up. It's whether you want to be honest about stuff or not. You know what I mean?
9: I do.
8: Yeah, so it was pretty obvious to connect the dots. And also, there's footage inside the store. And he's wearing the same outfit. So, I mean, there's just no way to deny it. So, he was arrested and charged with burglary, theft, and destruction of property. We do not have any details yet about the car theft.
7: About his truck?
8: About the truck, yeah.
7: Oh, man.
8: So, not his greatest day. I'm going to say that was not one of the best days of his life. It's pretty funny, though.
7: All right. Well,
8: don't leave the keys in the truck next time when you're robbing the store.
7: I don't understand the quick getaway, which is, I don't know.
8: Right, but the key, I don't know.
7: Yeah. Like, what did it, need a compadre for that one. All right. Well, a monster coming to us from over in the UK. A place known as Queen's Park Place near Station Square. This happened on Saturday, June 27th. Members of the public were shocked, aghast by what they witnessed. Apparently, a man grabbed two seagulls and attacked somebody else with one of them.
8: Oh, Anthony, this is an interesting story for you as a seagull hater.
7: Grabbed two seagulls from the street and used them to attack a mother member of the public. He only used one of the seagulls. I don't know if it says there's no evidence the birds were ever harmed in the incident, so that's cool. I don't know. I've heard of, you know, certain fights involving chickens. I've never seen a seagull training, and I know they weren't battling each other, but I guess, you know, kind of weaponry. I don't know, man. I don't know. It feels like something out of Ace Ventura. Like he would have made like seagull nunchucks or something. I don't know.
8: Yeah.
7: The man was not arrested. He was taken home while further inquiries were carried out. He was later charged. It does not get into what the charge was. It just, I'm going to assume it's a, you know, petty assault or whatever, but apparently they can be used as weapons, folks. Just be aware of that. Weapons.
8: All right, well, be safe out there.
7: Horrifying.
8: And if you got into any trouble over the weekend, we'd love to hear that story as well, because we really care about you. So send us your mugshot, okay?
11: What the hell is even that?
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1: 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It's the Cass and Anthony Morning Show. As a parent, you never forget the moment that something you told your child, or maybe something, I don't know, they've seen, you've done around the house, get shared and the context hits wrong with the person that they share it with, and all of a sudden you look like a bad parent. Or they say something that's not even true. It's kind of in the vein of like how when I was still drinking, my kids would fill out the like all about my mom for Mother's Day. And it was like, mom loves beer. Mom loves beer. So if you have a story like that, I'd love to hear it on the text line. 716-952-9334. Because yesterday, my neighbor came over with her son, who's younger than my daughter. My daughter's four and her son's younger. And they were playing in the backyard. And I had told her, I was like, hey, I'm going to the gym and like 20 to 30 minutes, so that's how long we can play. Well, the time came to go to the gym, and she's like, you know what? The kids aren't done playing. I'll just stay. You can go to the gym, and I'll hang out with the kids in the backyard. So I'm at the gym, and I get a text that says, well, one conclusion from you at the gym and me with the kids, I need to start going to the gym so I can live longer. And I was like, what the hell is she talking about? Run. Like, what happened? I said, oh, did something happen? Or do you just want to come sweat with me? Because I will have sometimes people are like, hey, could you like help me get motivated to go to the gym? And I'm like, yeah, absolutely. Let's go. She said, they talked about heaven and dying the entire time.
2: Nice.
1: It started with me pushing them on the swing. And my son asked, if they go too high and fall, what would happen? Your daughter's response was, quote, it would be a free trip to heaven and I could spend some time with my mom's grandma. I was like, oh my God.
2: Wow.
1: So then I said, I replied with, oh wow. And she said, then they talked about how dogs don't live as long as people. And she said, eventually we'll all die. And my mom goes to the gym so she can live longer. And I just sat and I pushed because I didn't even know how to respond to this conversation. I said, oh my gosh, I'm so sorry. Because I don't know how other people address death in their lives. He's also younger than my daughter. So that may be well beyond his comprehension or like appropriate levels of whatever. I don't sugarcoat stuff, obviously. But I said, oh my gosh, I'm so sorry. She's like, it was very new for my son. He handled it well, except for the dog part. He now realizes that his dogs will not be here forever. And he didn't know that.
2: Uh-huh.
1: So now my child is the reason that he's having that trauma.
2: Nice.
1: And I was like, I am so sorry. She said, the free ride to heaven comment had me silently giggling because I was not expecting that. So now I'm like, oh God, the things that I say to my kids, they will repeat. It is a guarantee. And the whole like, that is the reason I go to the gym a lot is so that I can live longer. I mean, that's the whole reason I like gave up drinking and I'm going to the gym and all that sort of stuff. But I use that as a tactic because my kids will be like, we don't want you to go to the gym. I'm like, I'm doing it so I can live longer, so I can watch you grow up. I just say it like, because that's real facts. But then
2: they take it as life and death.
1: Yes, but also then they say it to another kid, and then that kid's going to go, well, like if his mom doesn't go to the gym, well, my mom doesn't care about living longer for me. Like that's the way that it comes out, and I'm like mortified by that. I am so sorry to my sweet neighbor who I just adore. I'm like, oh my God. So now she's like feeling obligated to go to the gym. I don't know if she really is, but like so that her son doesn't go like, well, you don't want to live for me? You know, I'm just like, oh my God.
2: That'd be a great story, though.
1: Oh my God.
2: Something turns into a fitness level.
1: The don't die club.
2: Yeah, just because they want to, you know, because what if the son gets involved too? They start doing push-ups together.
1: Oh my God.
2: You know, I love those videos of those jack little 7-year-olds that have like pecs and stuff. Like, it cracks me up.
1: That's crazy. I just saw a kid the other day that has like better abs than any adult I've ever seen. I was like, how did that happen?
2: Yeah. Training.
1: Oh my God.
2: Proper training.
1: What did your kids say to somebody that you were like, oh no? 716-952-9334. Oh God, we got a great text from Lee. Oh, this is a good one.
2: When my son was in first grade, he was constantly visiting the school nurse because he was, quote, sick. He figured out if he goes to the nurse and says he doesn't feel well, they'll call me and I'll come pick him up. Then one day it was a substitute nurse and the nurse said, well, if you're not feeling well, why did your parents send you to school? His response was, I don't know. They keep sending me when I don't feel good.
1: Oh, no.
2: So I got a call from the school nurse telling me that she was going to call CPS.
1: No! Oh, God.
2: I called the school counselor because he also frequented her as well and explained the situation. It all worked out. I got the call at work. I will never forget it. I was working in the open cubicle form. So, of course, everyone heard the conversation because it was my work phone that was called.
1: Oh, no. So that's like an out loud thing. Everyone's hearing that conversation in the open cubicle. Kids, man. I don't know. And they didn't even feed me breakfast today. I mean, like, kids will say things that are categorically not true.
2: Yeah.
1: All right. What did your kid say? 716-952-9334. Because mine's informing other children about death.
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1: If you were a celebrity and you could just put it out there into the universe, like, this is the thing I want to do. Like, you want to go catch a ball from Josh Allen, or you want to go have like a walk-on role on a TV show or something like that. Like, what's
2: go
1: unique,
2: camp with Bear Grylls and stuff.
1: Yes, the unique experience you'd want. 716-952-9334. I say celebrity because late night host John Oliver got to live his dream.
2: Live his dream.
1: And all he had to do was put it out into the universe on his show. He was like, hey, I want to be on a soap opera. And I want, he had a couple conditions. He said, first, I don't want to play myself. And I want it to be something ridiculous. I want to do something juicy like murder, slapping someone, being slapped. And I want a dramatic close up of my face. He's like, in return, what I will do is give my all to this performance.
2: We were watching the clip appear on our TV a lot late yesterday. We just
1: rewatched
2: it, turned it on. It was so funny to enjoy.
1: Yeah, he got two short arcs on Days of Our Lives in General Hospital. And we're about to share the final piece of his character's story on Monday because he got what he wanted. He got to be slapped across the face, and oh my gosh, he really did give it his all. I think it's fabulous. Of course, you definitely want to see this clip, but it sounds fabulous as well.
2: He plays the role of World Security Bureau Director Z.
1: Oh my god, it was so funny. I didn't know what the character's name was. All right, take a listen.
3: I spent the whole night praying that she was going to be okay, and I can't even get into a room to check on her because your agents won't let me.
4: An oversight. I'll have your name added to the list of approved visitors.
3: I don't want to be added to the list. I want my daughter back.
4: Then let me put this in language that you will understand. That ain't gonna happen.
2: And they close up on him after the slap. That ain't gonna happen.
1: So
4: put this in language that you will understand. That ain't gonna happen.
2: Because
1: the slap.
2: Usually, you know, when it's British actors doing American voices, that you know they butter up in a way that sounds like you can't even tell they're British. But he is like, no, we're going in full.
1: That
2: full
1: ain't
2: fun
1: gonna
2: mode.
1: Happen.
2: That ain't gonna happen.
1: He said, an insider said he hit it out of the park. Someone else said his tenure might extend if the character is well received. Oh, it will be.
2: Just think of the title of this article. John Oliver on General Hospital is delicious ham salad.
1: What?
2: Delicious ham salad. It's literally the title of the article.
1: Oh, wild. That's wild.
2: I don't know why, but hey, delicious, if he's ham salad, let's have him again.
1: Okay, the experience you would want, 716-952-9334. A good one from Shannon.
2: Mine would be going on stage with the offspring to scream the obscenities, a line from The Bad Habit. Stupid, can't say
1: that
2: one.
1: Can't say those.
2: From the top of my lungs. Okay, cool.
1: Yeah.

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1: All right, it's 103.3 The Edge. It's the Cass and Anthony Morning Show. With us now is our buddy Scott Call from Clarence. We're going to take on Cassidy and Can't Beat Cass for his chance to be at Strumbella's this Sunday at Electric City. Go ahead, Scott, in your most Thursday voice, tell Cassidy to get on out of the studio.
2: Get the heck out of the studio.
1: Get out of here. Bye. And she's gone. All right, Scott, me and you now. Pop culture quiz game 5. Rapid fire questions. You don't know the answer. Say you don't know. I'll take your songs as a no, and all ties go to the house. Here we go. Netflix has a new documentary where a British comedian will have to eat fried chicken 3 times a day for 28 days straight. A few years back, a man went viral for eating rotisserie chicken every day and finally eating his 40th behind a Walmart on a pier in what U.S. city?
2: Philadelphia.
1: Nah, way to be. Way to be. Jack Antonoff and actress Margaret Qualley have separated after nearly 3 years of marriage. Jack is a member of what Edge band?
2: Bleachers.
1: Way to be. Way to be. The trailer is out for Dune Part 3. What is the name of the drug that is such a high value in the Dune universe?
2: Snare.
1: We'll take it. We'll take it. Fred Savage has a birthday today. He's 50 years old. He was a child star in what TV show that began with the Beatles intro?
2: Oh, my God. I freaking love that show. Wonder Years.
1: There you go. Way to be. Way to be. It's fashion day to celebrate. It's today's fashion day. It's a day to celebrate your unique aesthetic and sense and personal style. Which sisterhood has traveling pants?
2: I don't know. It's the sisterhood of the traveling pants.
1: We'll take it. Bring Cass back in. All right, Cass, on the bed here for Scott on a Thursday, 3 out of 5. Let's see how you do.
3: Okay.
1: Netflix has a new documentary coming out where a British comedian will have to eat fried chicken 3 times a day for 28 days. A few years back, a man went viral for eating rotisserie chicken every single day for 40 days, finally eating his final rotisserie chicken on a pier behind the Walmart in what city?
3: Philly.
1: Philly's correct on that
3: one.
1: Jack Antonoff and actress Margaret Qualley have separated after nearly 3 years of marriage. Jack is a member of what Edge band?
3: Bleachers.
1: Bleachers is correct on that one.
3: Fun. He's also in Fun.
1: Oh, he's in Fun, too?
3: Yeah, I don't know if we play them or not.
1: The trailer is out for Dune Part 3. What is the name of the drug that is of such high value in the Dune universe?
3: Spice
1: is correct on that one. Look at you. Fred Savage's birthday today. He's 50 years old. He was the child star in what TV show with the Beatles intro?
3: Well, what do you do if I say I do? Wonder Years.
1: Wonder Years is correct on that one. And finally, it's fashion day. It's a day to celebrate your unique aesthetic sense and personal style. Which sisterhood had the traveling pants?
3: The sisterhood of the traveling pants?
1: I thought it was called the Yaya Sisterhood of the Traveling Pants.
3: Two different books.
1: Dang it! All right,
3: we'll
1: give him both of you points for that one. So now it's 4 out of 5 for Scott and 5 out of 5 for you. All right, 5 out of 5 takes down 4 out of 5. Scott, a great job today, buddy. You know what you got to do.
2: I'm Scott from Clarence, and I cannot beat Cassidy.
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1: It's 103.3 The Edge. It's the Cass and Anthony Morning Show. It's a trend that I've seen floating around on the internet. Anthony, I don't know if you have. Have you seen the trend where you say the phrase, you shaved your bush, but then they have you say it in all these different manners, like sarcastic, supportive, disappointed, flirty. Have you seen that trend?
2: I thought, were they doing that trend just with other phrases too? Because I feel like I've been seeing that trend for a moment now.
1: Yeah, I've seen it with other phrases, but mostly with the phrase, You shaved your bush. And I figured because today is the queen of the bushes,
2: oh,
1: Sophia Bush.
2: It's naturally.
1: Her birthday today. Uh-huh. You know her best as Brooke from One Tree Hill. We have to do this trend.
2: Okay.
1: My favorite video. Oh, don't act like you don't want to. Look, I'll do it alone since you're so uncomfortable.
2: Look, I make animal sounds, okay? I'm happy to do this.
1: Listen to this. This is a toddler doing it. It's probably one of the funniest ones I've seen. He's like a southern 4-year-old.
3: Okay, baby. What one do you want to do first?
4: Disappointed.
3: Okay, go. Okay, what next?
4: Mad.
3: Okay, go.
4: And you shave your bush.
3: Okay, flirting.
4: You shave your bush.
1: Oh my god. He varies between like weird pirate and southern. You shaved your bush. All right. So Anthony, if you look on the show sheet there, I've put the different ways in which we say it. We'll do supportive first.
2: All right.
1: Then disappointed. Then sarcastic, and then end with flirty. If you want to try your best take on this, you can always send us a voice memo on the Edge app or at 716-952-9334.
2: Ooh, yeah, it'd be great. You also, you record your voice.
1: We'd love to hear it.
2: We'd love to play that back.
1: Okay, supportive.
2: Supportive.
1: All right. I can go first here.
2: All right.
1: You shaved your bush.
2: See, it feels like you have to smile for being supportive.
1: You do,
2: it has to.
1: Like a thumbs up, maybe?
2: Uh-huh. Oh, you shaved your bush.
1: That's good. That's good. I feel supported in my shaving decisions. Okay. Now we switch. We're disappointed.
2: Disappointed.
1: Okay. You shaved your bush? I can do better than that. You shaved your bush. All right, Anthony, let's hear it. You're disappointed.
2: You shaved your bush?
1: Oh, wow. I didn't see that one coming.
2: Thank you.
1: All right. A sarcastic. You shaved your bush.
2: Okay.
1: That one's going to trip me up a little bit, I think. You shaved your bush.
2: Oh, you shaved your bush.
1: Oh, I like that one. You shaved your bush. Oh, that's good. That's good. Okay. Very inspirational. All right. Now we wrap it up with flirty. Okay.
2: Flirty.
1: All right. I got it. You shaved your bush? You got a little lip bite in there. I don't know if anyone could hear that through the radio.
2: Okay.
1: You shaved your bush.
2: You shaved your bush?
1: That's flirty? That's how you flirt? Uh-huh. You sound like Scooby-Doo?
2: Exactly.
1: Oh, okay. I didn't know that's what you're into.
2: All right. The scratches behind the ear.
1: All right. Yeah, Andrew says his favorite is when you say you've been digging in your butt. I saw a man do it. It was so good. I'm like, put this man on TV immediately. Like, his acting was so incredible.
2: All
1: right. The list, if you want to do it, is supportive, disappointed, sarcastic, flirty. All right, give us your best. You've been digging in your butt, or
2: you shaved your bush.
1: Your choice.
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1: It's 103.3 The Edge. It's time for Bandle, and I'm excited for today, but also a little nervous because Anthony and I have been really struggling with Bandle lately. We wouldn't have guessed any of these if it wasn't for you.
2: The last 4 and 5 days have just been tough for me.
1: Like, you and I haven't even had a guess.
2: I'm just like, I got no idea what this is.
1: Okay, so this is interesting because it's a song from just 2 years ago, 2024.
2: All right.
1: This song has 263 million YouTube views. And it's a par 3 difficulty, which is a medium. So here's the instruments: drums, bells, electric guitar and bass, synth, and then vocals. Okay, 2024. So this is a recent one. Let's hop right into it. And if you have any guesses, the text line is open.
2: 716-952-9334.
1: This does not sound modern.
2: Okay, song from the 50s.
1: That song does not sound modern, so that's kind of like, what is, I'm thrown already. I just turned up as loud as I can go because it's not super loud, unfortunately.
2: My first thought was the CeeLo song that Bruno Mars wrote. Driving around town with the girl I
1: love. But that's way older.
2: Yeah, I know. Well aware of that.
1: I didn't know Bruno Mars wrote that song.
2: Yeah, he did.
1: I love that song.
2: So talented, that Pedro.
1: Okay, 2024... No, Bruno Mars' real name is Peter.
2: Yeah, Peter's paid Pedro.
1: Oh, okay, Peter Gene Hernandez.
2: Yeah, Pedro's Peter.
1: I know, but man, Peter. Bruno Mars sounds a whole lot cooler, doesn't it?
2: It does.
1: Okay, let's listen to it again.

0: Okay, so Shannon thinks it's the other song from, is it CeeLo? I remember when I lost my mind. Does that make me crazy? But that song is from like 2007. Mm-hmm.
1: Danger
0: so
1: Mouse.
0: So unfortunately,
1: mad old.
0: Great song, not though. It. Leela said, is it Messy by Lola Young? I don't remember it being that upbeat. Yeah, probably. But I don't remember it being that upbeat of a song.
1: No.
0: Like this song, that drum sounds almost like a doo-wop soul kind of vibe. So I don't know. Eric says beginning to the of a Roots song years back.
1: Oh yeah, big facts, buddy. Big facts on that one.
0: Okay, we're gonna listen one more time because I think we're probably gonna have to skip. Okay, is it a Bruno song? Anderson .Paak and Bruno, Silk Sonic. Like, I could see that being, like, an Anderson .Paak drum beat, because his stuff almost sounds like old soul kind of music.
1: There's nothing.

0: That's tricky for 2024.
1: We're on the struggle bus.
0: I think we might have to skip to the next step because there's really no
1: 2021 for that Silk Sonic album.
0: Oh, okay. So not that. Okay, I'm skipping. Here we go.
1: Is it a Christmas song?
0: I'm going to just say it. I've officially lost my Bandle abilities. They're gone. They are gone, my friend. What the hell was that?
1: Is it like a Tate McRae thing? Nice. Nice.
0: Allison said it's a Futurama theme song. It sure does sound like it.
1: That's facts.
0: What did you say? Tate McRae? Is that what you said?
1: Yeah. Like, is it like a pop song or something that we just don't know about?
0: She certainly, her stuff does not sound like that at all.
1: It's certainly not. Yeah, that's the Roots song is also the intro for Jimmy Fallon at Night.
0: What the hell is that?
1: Okay, so Tate McRae had Greedy that year.
0: It's not.
1: There's a Benson Boone song? Is that a Benson
0: Boone? No, I don't think so.
1: Okay, I don't know enough about him.
0: Yeah, no.
1: It's definitely not a Chapel.
0: Okay, great guess from Harry, or from Tommy. He said, As It Was by Harry Styles. But that song, let's listen to it again, because As It Was is like very keyboards. I guess that could be the synth. Let's see. Okay, that might be a good guess, actually. I could see that being it, maybe. Maybe we guess Harry Styles As It Was. The thing, that song starts out with like a keyboard. It's like, dun, dun, dun, dun, dun, dun, dun, dun, dun. And I don't know if that would be the synth or not.
1: And it was released 2022.
0: Dang it. Dang it. Pat said, is that a doorbell?
1: Yes.
0: Shannon said, I'm out. I give up. Yeah, this is tricky.
1: What par is it again?
0: 3. So by the next step is when we're supposed to know it. Here's the thing with how it's been going lately. We'll get to the next step and I'll still have no clue.
1: Do you want me to look at the clue now or play it again or play the next one and then look at the clue?
0: Melanie says, Holier Whiskey, which I don't know what that means. Holier Whiskey. Holier Whiskey. What's that? Yeah, Lila said, As It Was, wrong year.
1: Oh,
0: okay.
1: My God.
0: What? Is Holier Whiskey a song?
1: No.
0: What's, oh, my God?
1: Looking at the clue gives me Hozier vibes, but, like, that's your boy, and you should know that.
0: Oh, it's too sweet. Okay, that's what she's saying, the whiskey. I take my whiskey neat. So it has that sound to it.

0: good guess. That is it. Dang. Didn't place it at all.
1: Yes,
0: didn't clock
1: boy.
0: It.
1: Wow.
0: That's really tricky. I like that. Yeah, that's definitely what it is. Good job.
1: Yeah, I'm in for that.
0: Wow. Melanie, right? Got that?
1: Looks like it.
0: You just got a birdie, Melanie.
1: Way to go, Melanie.
0: Nice. Okay.

0: hysterical. And we might need to text you guys the clue, because there is a visual clue that you can get to. And it's can you describe it?
1: Hozier is petrified of candy.
0: He's
1: and
0: sitting
1: like
0: at a table
1: things.
0: And he's scared of candy and sugar. So he's like, "You're too sweet for me." And it's
1: You're
0: like
1: too sweet.
0: He's sitting at a table. They got the hair length wrong, by the way, in
1: That's
0: that cartoon.
1: So
0: it's way off. But yeah, he's like scared of sugar. That's really funny. Sing it, baby. I work late where I'm free from the phone. Yes, Andrew. And the
2: job gets his name?
0: Done. Andrew.
2: He's a tall Andy.
0: The voice of an angel. All right, good job, you guys. How did I not know that?
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I said, are you gonna be my girl? 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I said, you look so fine that I really wanna make you mine. Four, five, six, come on and get your kicks. Now you don't need a

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1: It's 103.3 The Edge, Cass and Anthony Morning Show. And my friend and I went down to Pittsburgh this weekend, 4th of July weekend in Pittsburgh, Noah Kahan concert. I was like, surely that's the biggest story of the weekend because thousands of people, I think 40,000 people went to that concert at PNC Park. We checked into our hotel Thursday. We went out to go out and shop the early merch for Noah Kahan. And that's when we saw it. Walking into our hotel, a girl carrying a fursuit that looked kind of like a mascot costume.
2: Really?
1: Yep. And I said, huh, I wonder if there's like a furry convention or something going on this weekend. I said it offhand kind of as a joke.
2: Uh-huh.
1: And then as we waited for 2 hours in the early merch line, 2 hours in a merch line is crazy in that heat. We saw people walking by the baseball stadium in furry costumes, and I said, oh, I know we were joking, but I think there actually is a furry convention.
2: Man, if you were hot outside, I can imagine what it's like inside that suit.
1: Oh, it was so stinking hot, and it's the hottest weekend of the year, and apparently every year they do AnthroCon in Pittsburgh. I was surprised, the world's largest furry convention. While there are multiple around the world, this is the world's largest.
2: That's insane.
1: And it takes place every year in Pittsburgh.
3: It wouldn't be summer in the city without the annual visit from our furry friends.
4: Nowhere else has the city gotten as into it as the folks of Pittsburgh.
3: Dr. Samuel Conway, the chairman of the convention, says there are similar events held all around the country, but nothing quite compares to Pittsburgh. In fact, some of these furries love it so much, they've relocated to the Steel City permanently.
1: They were everywhere, Anthony. They were in the city. They were out. We stayed outside of the city, and they were at our hotel at breakfast. You'd see them like at the breakfast. It was really something. Now,
2: Eating through the costume?
1: Just like with the costume sitting on a chair, like ready to go to the convention.
2: Yeah.
1: So it was at the downtown convention center. So while we were waiting to kill some time to go like into a bar to get a drink before the concert, because we went down. We were right by the convention center. It was the best people, or dare I say animal watching, I've ever experienced, because they were all in these costumes. One, I don't know how they survived in the heat. Two, these costumes are insane. I don't know if you've actually seen them. When you think fur, you might think like, oh, are they wearing cat ears and a tail? Yes, some of them are.
2: Uh-huh.
1: But the actual suits that they get made, we did some research because we were so curious about it, can be upwards of like $20,000 to $30,000. Because they're like really well made.
2: Yeah.
1: The coolest thing we saw was someone that was dressed up as a balloon, you know, balloon dog. Like when you go to a clown and you're like, hey, make me a balloon dog. Uh-huh. Someone was dressed up in a giant inflatable balloon dog costume.
2: On all fours?
1: No, you can see it on my Instagram. It is like Radio Cassidy, I think is my Instagram name. It is really one of the most amazing costumes I've ever seen.
2: Radio Cass,
1: is it? Yeah, it's it's crazy. But I always thought this was like a kink. And
2: no.
1: Maybe that was ignorant of me. I thought it was specifically a kink. We learned it was not. It can be, but it's certainly not specifically a kink. So I thought that was interesting.
2: I'm at the AnthroCon website going through the schedule.
1: Yeah.
2: 2 o'clock, Street Fighter VI tournament check-in. 3 o'clock, Street Fighter VI tournament with money. So there's money involved in that one. They had an escape room with money. Furry Scrabble. Make and take stickers, staying sober in the furry fandom. I love the little mental health aspect of that one. DIY leathercraft with leather collars.
1: Okay.
2: Opening ceremonies, character acting in fursuit, concepts to performances, dance for Digimon stuff, dance for open floor practice.
1: I know they had like DJs every night. We did ask some questions from a guy that was next to us at the bar who was there for both the AnthroCon and the NoahCon.
2: 20 years.
1: I know. In Pittsburgh. It's really something unlike anything I've ever seen. The thing that I found interesting is there were a lot of, they all have names for their characters. I don't know if character is the right word.
2: Persona. So
1: they'd have like a badge. Persona. They'd have a badge around their neck that was like, Jax or, you know, whatever. And so it was just like fascinating to watch. I've really never seen anything like it.
2: Oh, it's inclusive too. Dancing with disabilities. That's good.
1: Yeah, we saw a little bit of everything. We really did. We saw all genders, all fluidities, all, I mean, it was like Ages. Honestly, the ages surprised me, too.
2: Neurodivergence furries meetup, yes. A Tekken tournament.
1: It was really
2: neat.
1: It's
2: going to be a pretty fun weekend with them.
1: So I was waiting in the two-hour merch line, I tweeted to Noah Khan. I was like, hey, did you know that, like, concurrently with your concert this weekend, the World's Largest Furry Convention is happening? So I was curious if he would acknowledge it. And he did. He tweeted, like, a couple hours after mine. He was like, hey, if you guys are coming to my concert, you can wear your furry costume. And then he acknowledged it throughout the show and even wore, because one of the guys was in the crowd, wore one of the guys' heads on stage. So it was kind of a fun little acknowledgement of something locally going on.
5: You know, I heard there was a furry convention in town tonight. Woo! Incidentally, it's what my dad says to me every time I walk around the house without a shirt on. Furries are welcome. All the animal kingdom is welcome tonight. I don't see any so far, but I will be looking and asking a lot of questions after the show.
6: The National Center for Furry Awareness? Oh, well, they don't have sex, so, or not necessarily. Okay. Well, that's good to know.
1: Yeah, so then this guy comes forward later in the show with his furry head on, which I don't know how he got it into the stadium, but Noah put it on, and I was like, man, I bet that thing smells in there if that guy's been wearing it all day in the 100-degree heat. But yeah, are there local furries? I've seen them at the Pride Parade, so yes. I know they exist. Are any listening to the show? 716-952-9334, because I have questions.
2: Or friends of furries,
1: yeah.
2: or maybe you're an animal handler. That's another option here. They had training sessions for that at this event.
1: Oh, yeah. I saw people with like harnesses and stuff on. Okay, Brian, it's great text. A friend of mine in Tonawanda has furries that live next door to him. He was sitting in his backyard one day and saw them jumping on their trampoline over his 6-foot fence. So there he was grilling in his backyard watching a fox and a squirrel jumping around holding paws on the trampoline. That's amazing. Oh, thank you to Stephanie and Dr. Jonathan. They said the convention was featured on the last season of The Pit.
2: Oh.
1: A girl got heat exhaustion in her furry
2: Incredible.
1: Costume. And so they... That's good. I appreciate... I don't watch The Pit, but I appreciate their commitment to local lore. I think that's fascinating.
2: Oh, Pamela with some fun facts. Anthony, they don't clean them, well, not all of them, to have their, quote, scent. Everything I've learned about furries was from CSI episode.
1: Really? My favorite part of the whole thing is they sell these fans now that you wear around your neck on a necklace. They're rectangular, and it blows air up onto your neck.
2: Yeah.
1: Well, they were all putting them in the mouth of the suit to cool down. And it made it look like the furry was vaping.
2: Hilarious.
1: I was like, why are the furries vaping? So it was truly something to behold. AnthroCon. I highly recommend looking into it, if nothing else, for the visuals. It was fascinating.
2: It got, yeah, it's really interesting stuff. Overcoming shyness and anxiety. Pet Play 102, becoming an animal handler. Your imagined furry fantasy, that's an 18-plus one. There's just so many interesting things, again, to address the mental health aspect, to address confidence, and then to also address how to make the outfit. It's a full-encompassing event.
1: Yeah, and just to watch the...
2: And a jazz band.
1: The community. Like, it was a very... You know, initially we laughed, and then as we watched, we're like, oh, these people are having the best weekend of their lives, and it wasn't hurting anybody. It was great. And they said, like, in that news article I pulled some audio from, $21 million is what they estimated the economy in Pittsburgh would see just from that weekend alone. Now you add in all the Noah Khan people.
2: Uh-huh.
1: But it was funny. So you'd look and you'd see like a girl in a white long skirt and a brown tank top with flowers in her hair. And then right next to her would be a guy in like chains with fox ears on. It was glorious.
2: Riley hopping in. You do not know acceptance until you've been to a furry con. Swear to God.
1: I believe it. And Amber said the AnthroCon / ConCon was an experience I won't ever forget. It was wild to see both of those communities come together. It was kind of beautiful.
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1: Ladies and gentlemen, can I please have your attention?
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7: All right, it's a 103.3 The Edge. It's the Cass and Anthony morning show. And every day we step in here and scour the internet as we peruse the periodicals, just looking for the dumb stories of the day. And well, my friends, oh, buddy, we found some dumb ones. It's the ill-advised news. It's your dumb news stories of the day.
8: Anthony, you and I both have lived in Missouri before. I am today learning for the first time there's a town called Humansville. Did you know that?
7: No, I did not know that. Is it somewhere like up north and deep south?
8: I don't know. I haven't looked yet, but I'm dying laughing. Humansville.
7: Well, we go God's ways. I don't know.
8: So this story takes us to Humansville, Missouri. I hate the name. It gives me the ick in a major way. But we have a Missouri woman facing a felony charge. A really odd argument happened on the way to a weed dispensary. And it was a woman named Jessica Herbert. She lives in Bolivar, Missouri, charged with a second-degree domestic assault. Here's what happened. She and a guy were driving to the weed dispensary in Humansville.
7: Incredible.
8: The man told deputies, he asked her, "Why did you get into a car the day before with a man who had allegedly stolen your underwear?" Now, I need more details on that story. Because her response was not good. We do not condone this. She swung at him three times with a closed fist, hitting him in the right eye each time. He swung back to try and stop her. Deputies photographed injuries to his eye that matched his account. And he said this was not the first time. So luckily, she is now, they now know that she's been doing this. She's due in court July 22nd. Obviously, horrible, horrible crime to assault somebody. But man, what a strange, why did you get in a car yesterday with someone who stole your underwear? Like, I need more. They're not, you cannot give me that tidbit without more. I need
7: where's the rest?
8: You can't give me a sip of the tea. I need the full glass. So that's all we know, but thank God that she's going to hopefully be seen for that crime of at least assaulting him at but I need more details on the underwear thing for sure.
7: Humansville.
8: Yeah, where is it?
7: Nowhere land north of Springfield. In between Springfield and KC, Springfield and Warrensburg.
8: Want to go to Humansville? Nothing. No, I don't. That sounds awful.
7: It sounds so made up, like a ghost town that they put fake bodies in.
8: Who named that?
7: Like the government used it for testing. Like, yeah. We're going to blow up this area just to see what it looks like.
8: Humansville. Hate it. All right, Anthony, what do you got?
7: All right, my story coming to us from Los Angeles. Or what was it?
8: Los Angeles. Los Angeles.
7: Police detained two 15-year-olds. This doesn't get into what they were. Police detained two 15-year-olds who say they were drinking and shooting water beads while riding around in a self-driving Waymo after the company alerted law enforcement in Northern California.
8: Amazing.
7: And remotely forced the vehicle to drive into a parking lot.
8: Oh, that's wild, because they have cameras all over those Waymos.
7: San Mateo police officers stopped and searched the vehicle on Monday afternoon after Waymo representative contacted them. Department spokesperson said photos from the bystander shared with local TV stations showed teens hanging out of the Waymo's windows. Police say they determined they were drinking in the car and shooting Orbeez, which are soft, water-absorbent polymer beads, into the streets. Waymo pulled the vehicle over into a parking lot and let officers know what they were doing.
8: Jeez, tattling.
7: Uh-huh.
8: Come on, Waymo.
7: The occupants were not locked in. They had ability to exit the vehicle if they wanted to. Officers were able to communicate with the Waymo representative through the vehicle's communication system during the stop. The San Mateo Police Department posted the incident on social media and warned people about the underage drinking and the danger of water bead guns. The post talked a lot about stuff, but I guess the main thing is, again, to be cautious in these newer vehicles, especially in these self-driving vehicles that have all these cameras.
8: Yeah.
7: I'm not suggesting that you do anything illegal as an underage drinker or anything like that. I'm just saying that when you do something
8: wrong,
7: they will watch you. They will see it. Some of them, and the fact that it says it here that the doors were unlocked, they could have left, is a positive in my note, because my concern was their doors were going to lock.
8: If they were locked inside.
7: Locked inside, and then they were going to trap there and wait for authorities. So just be aware of the situation. You know,
8: it's giving Minority Report or something.
7: It's giving Super Minority Report. So just be aware of what is happening, what is coming for us. Again, this is just one story, but I feel like it's the first of many moving forward. Let's educate ourselves, okay?
8: All right.
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20: A better life with Dr. Sanjay Gupta.
21: For decades, the prevailing wisdom for someone who's had a heart attack has been to put them on beta blockers for the rest of their life. But new research suggests that might not be necessary, and that the benefits of these medications probably taper off after a year or two. On the whole, and for the average person, beta blockers are very safe and very effective. But, as with any medication, they can come with a cost. A financial one, and also potential side effects. We're talking about things like fatigue, dizziness, dry mouth, dry eyes. I want to be clear when I say that you absolutely should talk to your doctor before starting or stopping any medication. Point is, if you're years out from a heart attack and you're in otherwise good health, you might want to ask your doctor about discontinuing beta blockers. You want to, of course, keep up a healthy lifestyle, diet, exercise, and sleep. I'm Dr. Sanjay Gupta, helping you live a better life.
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1: Oh, is that the sound of a silly dumb game coming at me?
2: Hey, Anthony, I gotta ask, when was the last time you got the let out?
1: Oh, got the let out?
2: For me, it was just last week.
1: Yeah, it's been a while.
2: Okay, well, maybe. This could be a tricky game for you today. It is an anniversary in the music world. Take a listen to this. July 7th, an iconic moment for a couple reasons. So, July 7th, 1968, the Yardbirds performed their final concert. Their breakup was 3 years after Eric Clapton quit, 8 months after Jeff Beck left the group, and then Jimmy Page was left. He had to fulfill some contractual obligations. So he formed a new group and called it the New Yardbirds. And Keith Moon, the drummer, said, it's probably going to go over like a Led Zeppelin. He's like, wait a second. Let's name the band that. And that's how the band was formed.
1: Really?
2: 58 years ago, they performed their final concert. And then 46 years ago, in 1980, on this day, Led Zeppelin played their final show. So it's kind of like the beginning and the end of Led Zeppelin are on July 7th.
1: Bonham passed away that same year, 1980, September.
2: I know you're a Zeppelin fan, but when it's bit and barred style, does it sound a little bit more tricky? We have the video game sounds and the Shakespeare sounds. Anthony, I'll play what I think are some of the more well-known Led Zeppelin songs in this style. And all you got to do is name them.
3: All right.
2: Text line is open if you want to help him out.
1: Feel 716. Free to help me.
2: You're going to do great. 952-9334. All right. Here's the first Led Zeppelin song.

0: Want a
1: whole
0: lot
1: of love. There it is. There it is.
0: You got to it. It's tricky, man. This style is tricky.
1: Dang it. All right.
0: I will say, I think their music sounds better in Bardcore. Like, it actually fits well.
1: Uh-huh.
0: I think a whole Led Zeppelin Bardcore album would be sick. Do you know this song?
1: Immigration song?
0: Immigrant song. Yeah. Uh-huh. Doesn't it sound good like that?
1: That was cool.
0: I like it. All right, back to a bit version. Led Zeppelin, a big day for them in music history. Do you know this song?
1: Ramble On?
0: That's your breakup song, right,
1: yes,
0: baby?
1: Yes, it is.
0: Tell everybody. So, like, you'd break up and then just put that on?
1: Put on Led Zeppelin 2. It's the perfect breakup album. Just to start rambling on, buddy. Start moving on from
0: there. I'm rambling on. All right. It's the Bit Bard version of the classic Led Zeppelin tunes. Do you know this one, Anthony?

0: starts with a K.
1: Oh, the clothing, cashmere.
0: Cashmere, yeah.
1: There it is. There it is. Yeah, they use that for the unfortunate bad boy like Puffy and Busta Rhymes Godzilla song. And like
0: that's
1: Jimmy
0: weird.
1: Page is in the video and everything.
0: What a weird time to be alive.
1: It was weird because like Busta was dressed up like a crow and like dancing on a perch or like rapping on a perch. It was
0: interesting.
1: It was odd.
0: All right. Well, there you go. All right, Anthony, you got them all?
1: Yes.
0: You did it. And today, maybe get the lead out in honor of their first formations, what happened for them to become a band. And their final show was played on this day in 1980. A little
1: crazy
0: bit of music trivia there for you.
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1: It's 103.3 The Edge. Lot of news stories about extreme heat. Late June heat wave became early July heat wave, and now it's like causing issues. And man, it's hot out there.
2: Oh, I'm seeing well into the fall. We'll have some pretty bad heat, is what they're predicting. And of course, you know, the solutions from the people are coming forward. The rich have started doing what is known as snow rooms.
1: Yeah, I read about this. It's basically the opposite of a sauna, and you put it in your house, and you can make it snow inside your house, which, as a Buffalonian, I laugh. I laugh so hard.
2: In your own home?
1: Yeah, laugh in Buffalo. It sounds cool, actually. So it's snowfall, icy walls, and freezing temperatures.
2: Yeah, if you're playing hockey, it sounds cool.
1: Well, it sounds cool, like, novelty-wise. Like, okay, it's a really hot day. But if they're that rich that they can afford a $130,000 install, just go in the air conditioning in your mansion and enjoy that. Why do you need a snow room?
2: Right.
1: And like, how long would you really want to sit in the snow room?
2: Till these nipples fall off, yeah, buddy. That's how long I'm in here
1: for. We've lived that life. But what, you know, forget the snow room. You eventually have to go outside.
2: You gotta go. You're a person on the go. You gotta go to the job. It's a busy day. Mm-hmm. Well, let me help you out there. There's an upgrade into that. Now they're working on wearable air-conditioned clothing.
1: These are so funny.
2: AC tracksuits. You look like Missy Elliott, essentially.
1: They look like when Violet Beauregard eats
2: ate the blueberry
1: gum. Uh-huh. And she blows up into the inflatable. That's what it looks like. And I laughed because they kind of are trying to make them look like Adidas tracksuit. So it's giving Missy Elliott.
2: Yeah.
1: In the like Super Duper Fly video.
2: It's as if you take the dino inflatable costume and you turn it into an Adidas tracksuit is what it is.
1: Amazing.
2: And what I'm saying is why all these high budget, waste your money ideas.
1: You need tech for it all as well.
2: Let go of that tech. Let go of it and just hen your life.
1: Oh my God,
2: clarity.
1: Not this again. Are you really on this again?
2: Yes, we're still on this because it's working in my house still. Henning, buddy.
1: Okay, I'm sure most of you have heard him. This is now years. He's been talking about henning. What the hell is henning?
2: Henning is where so what you do is you buy a pack of water bottles, okay? You put it in the freezer, you let it freeze, all right? Oh, and then when it gets hot, hot for you, you place that water bottle either raw or you wrap it in a towel and you sit on that thing. And I know what I mean. You sit on it like a hen would an egg. You're letting it the coolness cool your body from the, you know, the innersides, and then it works your way up your core.
1: I don't see a woman wanting to do this.
2: What are you talking about?
1: Like,
2: that's why I say grab a towel. You'll be fine.
1: Okay. Also, it doesn't sound comfortable.
2: Especially because you guys get like hot flashes and stuff. Why would this not help you out?
1: Is it comfortable? It seems like a frozen water bottle would really hurt.
2: You don't even notice it's there.
1: Okay. And how often would you say you do this?
2: Every day. It's hot.
1: Okay. Then condensation occurs. Uh-huh. Then what? You got then a big wet spot on the couch?
2: That's what the towel's for.
1: Okay. All right.
2: Capture the wetness, and then you can do
1: one of two things.
2: A
1: lot of work.
2: You can either enjoy that newly released water that was once frozen and now liquid, or throw that thing back in the freezer, restart for another day.
1: Wait, so you're saying you drink your
2: hen water?
1: Hen water?
2: Uh-huh. Yeah.
1: I know it's covered in plastic, but just...
2: And clothes. Nothing's touching it.
1: Oh, this water I'm drinking is room temperature. Why? Because my balls were on
2: it. It's not room temperature. It still has ice in it. It's just got some freed water in it.
1: Thank you, Megan, being a voice of reason on the text line. She said, I don't care what you say. Sitting on a frozen water bottle is never going to help me cool off first. And you're not saying like it needs to go inside anywhere.
2: No, you just sit on it.
1: Okay.
2: Like a hen sits on an egg. They don't go back up their cloaca. You just sit on it.
1: Okay. A couple people really down for the cause on the text.
2: Thank you, Glenn, the Glizmaster. Love the henning.
1: So Glenn is henning? Are you Glennin?
2: Yeah, are you henning?
1: Are you henning, Glennin? Or you just appreciate it?
2: Or do you just like because you're in Antarctica a lot that makes sense to you? Lindsay Hoppin, and that works, especially for UTIs and yeast infections.
1: Wow. Okay. So if I'm hot and have a UTI and or a yeast infection, I could knock it all out in one fell
2: or
1: swoop.
2: Or the combo, you freeze some cranberry juice and you sit on that.
1: Okay. Now we're talking.
2: I think that's how that works.
1: You know what I think? You're going to hate me for this, but you know what I think you need to do?
2: Oh!
1: Well, let me see if you're picking up what I'm putting down. See. Hold on.
2: If a problem comes around,
1: you must hit it.
2: If it's really sticky hot,
1: you must hit it.
2: If your body's wet and swampy,
1: you must hit it.
2: Hit it.
1: Hit it?
2: hit it good.
1: Into shape. Cool it down. It's not too late. You're hot.
2: Ham those cheeks.
1: Yes, exactly. I thank you for understanding where I was going with that. You must hit it.
2: Just give it a shot. Give it a shot. Let me know how it goes.
1: Oh my gosh.
2: You know, I'm open to suggestions.
1: Honestly, because I don't think this is something I'll try. I'd love to hear.
2: Do it. I'll bring one in for tomorrow.
1: Recaps.
2: We'll do the whole show, Henning.
1: I stand the whole show. Now I have to sit on a water bottle the whole show. I swear you're going to hear that in my voice. You're going to be like, something's off with her today. I don't know. Yeah, just shivering the whole time. Oh, Lindsay says it's soothing.
2: It's soothing.
1: So you're saying I need to soothe my lady bits with the sweet method
2: hen
1: of
2: those
1: henning.
2: Cheeks.
1: Hen those
2: it.
1: Cheeks. All right. You must hen it. Hen it good.
2: It.
1: All right, Anthony. Thanks for the advice.
2: No worries.
1: We'll try it out.
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2: It's 103.3 The Edge. It's the Cass and Anthony Morning Show. Oh, now you're speaking my language. It's a topic about what are the whitest phrases of all time. Now, this is funny. A Threads user went viral for shouting out the brilliance of this one stereotypically white phrase. She said, white people ate when they said, you and what army?
3: Yeah, buddy, you and what army?
2: And everyone's like, hey, look, they say we don't have culture, but we got whatever this is. It's so funny, and you feel really white reading them if you are of Caucasian descent, because you're like, I have used and or heard so many of these sayings in a familial context, and it's like, buddy. Buddy, that's pretty white right there. And so people are starting to reply to this viral post, and they're so funny. Because it's so true.
3: On this list, we have things like newsflash, buddy.
2: Newsflash, buddy. You've got to say it more white, Anthony.
3: Get a load of this guy.
2: Who died and made you king?
3: You're funny. On thin ice, Buster. Now, one of my personal favorites on here is, I've had it up to here. And they use the visual of their hand up to their head neck somewhere, area, their neck areas. Like, I've had it up to here with you, like some arbitrary, you know, measurement to get on a Ferris wheel ride or something.
2: Oh, my gosh. You're barking up the wrong tree. You just can't waltz in here. The word waltz is such an interesting choice, right? Oh, my gosh. It's so good. These are great. All right. What's your favorite white phrase? 716-952-9334. Because there's a phrase that my dad says all the time. I've grown up with it. It just is in my vernacular. It's common. So I don't say it myself, but I hear it so much. I didn't know it was a weird thing to say. And then when you bring outsiders to the family gatherings, they'll point it out. They're like, did you know your dad says this a lot? And I never really thought about it. My dad says Jiminy Christmas all the time. Now, another like variant of that is Jiminy Cricket. I had to do research on it because I was like, what does that mean? It is a... for people who grew up in the church, it's like a more safe way to say JC, the Lord and Savior's name. So it's like a white version to be like, if when you want to be like, Jesus Christ, you go, Jiminy Christmas. It's so white. My dad says it all the time.
3: I always figured it was the cricket.
2: That's what I thought. But he'll say it in the context of like, man, you know, I went to the store and the steaks that are normally $5, they marked them up to $10. And I was like, Jiminy Christmas. He says it all the time.
3: It's Sean, so hopping into the text line, 716-952-9334, with one that I heard my my stepdad say a lot, along with this one as well. The phrase from Sean is, you want a knuckle sandwich?
2: Oh, yeah.
3: And the one I got a lot was, you're cruising for a bruising. And nothing like rhyming your physical
2: abuse.
3: Your
2: child abuse, yeah.
3: It's so good. So good.
2: My dad liked to use the, I'll give you something to cry about, was a good one.
3: Yeah.
2: Thanks, boomers. I'll give you something to cry about. Okay, these are great on the text line. When they see someone they haven't seen in a long time and they say their first and last name. As I live and breathe, Bill Porter. That's so good. Oh, for Pete's sake. Thank you, Brian. Oh, my gosh. Brian, are you listening from your trip right now? Hey, buddy. He's headed off to Nashville, and I think he's listening from Nashville. Hey, Brian.
3: A lot of people texting in. The great one that we get a lot and say a lot at work.
2: Yes.
3: Huh, how you doing today? How you feel? Living the dream.
2: Living the dream.
3: Living the dream.
2: Because you don't want to like actually engage or know what to say.
3: Because nobody actually really wants to hear it in the first place, which is
2: how
3: why
2: you doing
3: I feel
2: today?
3: Like it's
2: awful. Such, thanks.
3: Yeah, it's so disingenuous to even ask. Like, you want to see what's going on?
2: Yeah.
3: You want to see it?
2: One of my favorite texts, and this is so white. We got here just in time as a long line forms behind us.
3: I'm not going to still say that.
2: We got here just in time. Oh, my gosh.
3: You know, sometimes when you get the bill from the waitress or whatever the situation is, the phrase is, what's the damage?
2: Yeah, hey, what's the damage?
3: I say that to drug dealers all the time. I didn't know that was...
2: You didn't know you were being white?
3: I didn't know.
2: That's okay, Anthony. What's the damage?
3: What's the damage?
2: I've never heard this one from D-Nice. Her man says... fair to Midland, when you asked how he is. I've never heard that one before. Fair to
3: really?
2: Midland? Yeah. Have you heard that one?
3: I have not heard that one.
2: Hmm. I'm going to beat the tar out of you. Oh, no. Don't like that one.
3: I was always a big fan of the weird words like hoopla, malarkey, and baloney. Yeah. Also, great googly moogly.
2: No. Does anyone actually say great googly moogly, or is that just a Ned Flandersism? I always thought it was just a Ned Flanders.
3: Wasn't that what he said in the chef's Snickers commercial? They're like, oh, that's great, but who are the chefs?
2: Oh, I don't know. Is that what he said? I'd always associated that with Ned Flanders for some reason as a Simpsons fan.
3: Okay, somebody said great googly moogly.
2: Great googly moogly. It's a good one. It's a classic. All right. Were you raised in a barn? Oh, that's a good one. When they leave the door open. I love that one. That's a Midwestern one right there.
3: My dad kept us in line with the stern, I beg your pardon.
2: Claire's mom uses cattywampus.
3: Oh, nice. I love that
2: one. To describe crooked things.
3: Yeah, we use whatchamacallit in Texas a lot.
2: Oh, really?
3: Yeah, whatchamacallit.
2: I love that. It's my favorite candy bar. Okay, better than living the dream, you say this side of the dirt. That's funny. How you doing? This side of the dirt. Meaning like I'm alive. Meaning you're not buried.
3: Is that where I got it, Lindsay? Lindsay says I got great googly moogly from Evolution. I love Evolution. I watch it all the time. Is that where I got it from?
2: Ooh. Oh, this is pretty white from Julie. Thank you, Captain Obvious. Is you and what army? Is Captain Obvious maybe the captain of you and what army? That's what I'd like to know.
3: There you go.
2: All right, let us know your favorites. Keep them coming. 716-952-9334.
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You've got Brett in for this Saturday. The weather today should be pretty much perfect. Already 80 right now in Buffalo, and that's really going to probably, I would imagine, go up this afternoon. They say maybe some clouds depending on where you are later on this afternoon, but shouldn't amount to too much, and perfect for any plans you have going on outside. Of course, the Taste of Buffalo is happening this weekend. You've got things happening in West Seneca, the festival in West Seneca. So the name escapes me, but you know what it is, right? So it should be a great weekend. Back to the music now. It's REM, the end of the world.

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We got Brett in here. It's Coldplay, Viva La Vida, on the Edge.

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Young the Giant, their different kind of love. 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
12: 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Not all positive, but net positive. Helps them keep in touch with friends and stay social. But for younger people, social media use, especially heavy use, tends to be net negative. In fact, according to this year's World Happiness Report, youth who use social media more than 5 hours a day reported a lower level of well-being. And researchers who study this sort of thing found that many teens wish these platforms didn't even exist, and yet they can't seem to stop using them. Experts we talked to largely suggested two things. Ideally, along with your friend group, take some time offline. Also, try to recurate your algorithm so it shows you posts that'll make you feel good. I'm Dr. Sanjay Gupta, helping you live a better life.
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In fact, wherever you get your podcast, you'll find that. And if you listen Monday morning, just about 8 o'clock or so, they will announce the next flyaway contest. So we've had, these are national contests, but we've had a few Buffalo winners. So that gets announced Monday morning with Cass and Anthony. Brendan with you here. It's the Black Keys on the Edge.

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Sublime with the title track to their latest record, Until the Sun Explodes. It's 103 Through the Edge. The band is touring right now. In fact, we'll see them in next month at CMAC. And maybe you saw a little sneak peek as well. Last Saturday for Independence Day, they played part of the whole Disney Celebrates America thing for America 250, which you're still seeing pretty much everywhere. You know, earlier this year, it kind of, slowly built up, and then you're seeing merchandise and stickers, and it seems like America 250 or, something patriotic is on everything from, candy wrappers to, t-shirts and stickers and all that. Someone in my neighborhood actually spray painted across the street, like the entire width of the street, something like Happy Birthday America 250 or something. So that's going to be there for a while. I'm not sure if that's allowed. I'm not sure if you can do that, but they did. They spray painted the streets. So August 22nd, the date for Sublime at CMAC. 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It's Brennan with you and Incubus here. 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

0: All right, this is a headline that's never been written before. 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
1: What?
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1: Do you think she'll get turned off when I say, stick it in my yum?
0: Given the right scenario, I would be into someone, okay. You know, like... can you stick it in your yum?
1: Stick it in my yum.
0: Stick it in my
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0: Stick
1: it in my yum.
0: I think that could work. 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
1: Drifting away with Matt Mason there. It's 103 through the edge, and maybe drifting onto the links as well. I would say pretty much a perfect day to hit the links as well. If you're into golf or know someone who is, have you checked out the Cube of this clubhouse card? It's on sale right now. 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Also included with that, a one-hour group lesson with LPGA pro Cindy Miller. And, of course, your obligatory 19th hole, a $40 gift certificate to Santora's Pizza Pub and Grill. 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So great deal. Hit the website for that, WEDG.com, for our Cumulus clubhouse card if you're into golf or know someone who is. It's Brendan with you. Music coming from In Color, Imagine Dragons, as well as Hozier, now at the edge. My

Music from In Color, that's Headlights. It's 103 Through the Edge. Sunglasses instead of headlights needed today. Should be an awesome, really weather day in Western New York. Really, the next, I guess, week or so, they're saying should be just, you know, midsummer warmth and all that. A lot of sunshine, and as far as today goes, a lot going on around town, too. You got the Taste of Buffalo, so maybe you've got plans to hit that up at some point today or tomorrow as well. Queen of Heaven of West Seneca, that festival, if you want a good beer tent, maybe, you know, take the kids to ride some rides, stuff like that. And plenty of other activities around town. So 83 the high this afternoon, just about there right now. It's Brennan for this Saturday. It's Kate Bush running up that hill on the edge.

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I would argue the dog days are just beginning. Florence and the Machine there. It's 103 through the edge. Yeah, we're on the cusp pretty much of the dog days of summer. And nice and toasty today should be an ideal day for the beach. If you're headed down to Sunset Bay Beach Club, and you should be this afternoon, you'll see Cass and Anthony there as well as the rest of the Bad Moms Club. That is the latest Bad Moms Club meetup today at 1 p.m. Beach party at Sunset Bay. Should be a great time. Obviously, great weather. You got beach games, prizes, food, and drinks as well. 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Brennan with you here. Got 311 coming. Latest from Noah Kahn right now. This is Doors. 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

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So I was at a restaurant last night, and they had one of the TVs had the NFL Network on, and lo and behold, there were the Bills on the NFL Network. I want to say it's the last season's highlights. It showed a bunch of the preseason games and the regular season games from last season. It got me thinking that I missed the Bills, which I hadn't really been conscious of. Like, I always kind of miss them when they're not playing, but, you know, seeing the highlights and seeing them, you know, at least the highlights of last season on TV out last night kind of made me think about that. The team also has posted images on their socials of the giant buffaloes that are outside of the new stadium as well. So you've got a whole buffalo family now. They're basically the herd, I guess we'll say. You've got the biggest one, which is presumably the father. And then the less big one, which is the mom, and then the little baby one, too. So those, maybe you're, you know, if you have a chance to maybe drive near or outside the new stadium, you'll probably see those, too. And think about this, too. Training camp starts 2 weeks from Wednesday next week. July 29th is the first practice at St. John Fisher University in Rochester. You got Brennan here. It's Weezer on the Edge.

Country Buffalo. 103.3 The Edge is bringing the Strombellas to Electric City Sunday, July 12th. Bringing their sing-along feel-good songs that pair nicely with cold beer and questionable SPF choices. I got guns in my head. Joined by post-sex nachos, because nothing says summer in Western New York like a band name your aunt will absolutely disapprove of. And Letters to Elise will open the night, reminding you that yes, Buffalo actually produces great music when it's not buried under 6 feet of frozen disappointment. It's a summer show, it's indoors, so you don't have to pretend to like sun. Win, win, win. Tickets are on sale now. Get yours before you're stuck staying home and catching up on projects again. The Strombellas, post-sex nachos,

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As the Strokes going shopping, it's 103 Through the Edge. I'm not sure how I feel about the auto-tuned vocals in that track. Although I suppose they're tolerable. They're okay. Usually, you know, when I hear auto-tune, I'm like, eh, really? You know, but that's tasteful auto-tune, if there is such a thing. You know, you don't want to overdo it, but if you want it to be some kind of vocal effect, then I guess that's an example of how to do that properly. The new record from The Strokes, Reality Awaits, is due out July 24th. Music News Online, WEDG.com. It's Brennan with you. Music coming from Death Cab for Cutie. We'll do Nirvana as well. Temple of the Dog here. It's The Edge.

It's the latest from Death Cab for Cutie. That's Riptides. It's 103 Through the Edge. Band is officially on the road right now in support of their latest album, I Built You a Tower, on which you'll find that song, Riptides. And we'll see them as well exactly a week from tonight at CMAC in Canandaigua. And as far as, you know, what we should expect maybe the band to play, Ben Gibbard has said that for this tour, they're going to do more or less what they always do, which is to kind of, you know, play a lot of the new record, but not all of it. And, you know, mainly stuff that kind of fits in well and kind of makes sense with the older stuff. So look for, you know, a lot of newer songs, but kind of a career-spanning set list as well this time around from Death Cab for Cutie. Looking forward to it again next Saturday the 18th at CMAC. Details for the show are online, WEDG.com. You'll find those in our concert page there. We've got Brennan for the Saturday, Chili Peppers here. It's Around the World. On the Edge.

0: 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I got guns in my head. Joined by Post-Sex Nachos, because nothing says summer in Western New York like a band name your aunt will absolutely disapprove of. And Letters to Elise will open the night, reminding you that yes, Buffalo actually produces great music when it's not buried under 6 feet of frozen disappointment. 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
18: A better life with Dr. Sanjay Gupta.
19: For decades, the prevailing wisdom for someone who's had a heart attack has been to put them on beta blockers for the rest of their life. But new research suggests that might not be necessary, and that the benefits of these medications probably taper off after a year or two. On the whole, and for the average person, beta blockers are very safe and very effective. But, as with any medication, they can come with a cost, a financial one, and also potential side effects. We're talking about things like fatigue, dizziness, dry mouth, dry eyes. I want to be clear when I say that you absolutely should talk to your doctor before starting or stopping any medication. Point is, if you're years out from a heart attack and you're in otherwise good health, you might want to ask your doctor about discontinuing beta blockers. You want to, of course, keep up a healthy lifestyle, diet, exercise, and sleep. I'm Dr. Sanjay Gupta, helping you live a better life.
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M-O-T-H-E-R, that spells mother. 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All American Rejects here. It's the Edge.

It was Young the Giant with Different Kind of Love. It's 103 Through the Edge. It was great to have those guys in town a few weeks back at the Outer Harbor. That was an Edge Presents show. The next Edge Presents show, which just so happens, is coming in a day. That's right. It's actually tomorrow at Electric City, 7 p.m. showtime for the Strumbellas, Post-Sex Nachos, and Letter to Elise. Looking forward to that show. It's part of the Edge summer tour as well. So we'll be hanging out there. 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And as far as the Edge summer tour, you've got, well, that show tomorrow, the Strumbellas. You've got Death Cab for Cutie next weekend. We're going to be at the Joe concert at Art Park, too. And then Blues Traveler and Jim Blossoms at CMAC next month. 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
3: For more than a decade, the Environmental Working Group has put out a list of the so-called Dirty Dozen. These are the non-organic produce contaminated with the highest levels of pesticides. Well, this year, spinach topped the list, followed by kale, collard, mustard greens, strawberries, grapes, nectarines, peaches, cherries, apples, blackberries, pears, potatoes, and blueberries. Now, all these fruits and vegetables are part of a healthy diet, so no one is saying you shouldn't eat them. Point is, though, you could consider buying these items organic if and when you can, and then taking extra care when you wash them. The FDA recommends rinsing all fruits and vegetables, even the ones that are organic, under running water that is slightly warmer than room temperature. Don't use soap, bleach, or any fancy produce washes. I'm Dr. Sanjay Gupta, helping you live a better life.
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103 through the edge. Just a gorgeous Saturday afternoon in Western New York. So whatever you happen to be doing, hope you're enjoying it. We have our Cass and Anthony Bad Moms Club beach party happening right now as I speak at Sunset Bay Beach Club. So you go down there. It's $15 a ticket. That gets you your first drink for free, too. But we're going to have some prizes, some games. Obviously, you know, food and drinks, too. Some awesome times. And a chance to hang out with some very cool people. Always a great time at the Bad Moms Club. Details are at WEDG.com. Still some time to get down there to Sunset Bay Beach Club as our Bad Moms Beach Party is happening as I speak. It's Brennan with you. Turnstile coming. Jimmy Eat World coming as well. It's Green Day now. On the Edge.

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Music from Turnstile. That's Look Out For Me. It's 103 Through the Edge. Turnstile was at Camden Yards last night. The Orioles. It was Turnstile night, kind of, you know, paying homage to a band from Baltimore. So, you know, they threw out the first pitch and everything. If, obviously, you know, we're not in Baltimore here in Western New York, but maybe you were waiting to go online because they were giving away Turnstile-themed baseball jerseys. And you're like, you know what? I can't make it there, obviously, but maybe I'm going to get those in the secondary market. They're not available yet. They actually told people, yeah, they didn't come in. So a little bit of an oopsie there, but I guess they're going to get them next month. And for everybody who was at the ballpark in Baltimore last night, they will get their Turnstile-themed baseball jersey on August 22nd. Music news online, WEDG.com. It's Brennan with you. Shine Down Here, a symptom of being human. It's The Edge.

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Music from Jonah Kagan. That's God Needs the Devil. It's 103 Through the Edge. Maybe you don't need the devil so much as to get out of here. Maybe you're like, you know what? I need to get out of Buffalo and go see a band somewhere that's not Buffalo in America. That's our next flyaway contest is going to be announced on Monday morning with Cass and Anthony as far as, you know, who that band or artist is going to be. If you know anything about these flyaway contests, they're awesome because it's an opportunity to go see somebody that maybe you wouldn't normally have a chance to in a different city. We'll fly you out. The whole thing's free. Give you, you know, some tickets to the show, hotel, everything. So we announce that in terms of who that band will be again Monday morning with Cass and Anthony. It's Brennan with you, Temper City here. Latest from this band, it's Self-Aware.

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2: Strangers from strangers

So cold. That's Balo Brigada. It's 103 through the edge. I think the only thing that we want to be cool this afternoon is the beverages, right? And that's what the cooler's for. But yeah, pretty much an ideal weather day today. You know, mostly sunny, a little clouds around, but that's okay. And, you know, if you got plans to maybe hit up the Taste of Buffalo at some point this weekend, should be fine. Same thing for the Queen of Heaven Festival in West Seneca, or really anything you have going on around town, whether that be just yard work or, you know, one of those other things I mentioned, too. See, these are the weekends I wish I knew someone that has a boat. And really, I should rephrase that because I do know people who own boats. I just don't know them well enough to invite myself onto their boat. And I would need that. I need them to be on the boat, too, because I don't know how to drive a boat. But it's something I have to work on personally. Knowing, making better friends with people who own boats. Maybe you're in the same boat. Pun intended. Kind of. It just worked out that way. It's Brennan with you. Our Lady of Peace and Starseed. It's The Edge.

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1: A better life with Dr. Sanjay Gupta.
2: There are lots of things you can measure to get an idea of how healthy you are at any given moment. Temperature, heart rate, blood pressure, just to name a few. But how about how healthy you will be and how long you're likely to live? According to a new study out of the University at Buffalo, two simple strength tests are pretty accurate at predicting longevity in older women. One is hand grip strength, and the other is how quickly people can stand up from a seated position without using their arms. By the way, I remember interviewing former President Jimmy Carter when he was quite old and being really impressed how he just popped out of the chair without using his arms. Not a lot of older people.

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1: Ad for Pure Michigan. 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
1: It's so pure.
2: Yeah.
1: And great.
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1: why
2: pure.
1: Not have advertising that says Buffalo?
2: Impure.
1: Impure.
0: And Anthony.
2: A drive-by bagpiping would be a
1: not
2: bit
1: okay.
2: Startling. Yeah.
1: This is the threat that Bono poses to us all. We need to do something about this collectively.
0: Cass and Anthony in the morning on 103.3 The Edge.

is Julia Wolf. The track is In My Room. It's 103 Through the Edge. Hey, it's Brennan. Hey, do you think you can be Cassidy? 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But maybe you actually can be Cassidy at trivia. Then we want you to come out to hang out with us for Can't Be Cassidy Live Saturday, August 1st, 7 to 9 p.m. at Opera House Buffalo. Downtown 190 Scott Street is where that is. 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Again, Saturday, August 1st, 7 to 9 p.m. at Opera House. 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

0: 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It's 103 Through the Edge. 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What's up? It's Brennan.
1: The sun exploding is one thing, but yeah, it's definitely going to be warm and midsummer-like. Really, for the next, let's say week or so.
0: Today, obviously, awesome weather. Tomorrow, even better weather. High 83 and sunny. And then we got Monday, mid-80s, upper 80s, Monday, Tuesday, and into Wednesday, too. So Taste of Buffalo going on, which I feel like it's always, hot and sunny for the Taste of Buffalo. Sometimes you see people bring their dogs. I don't know, man. That hot blacktop, the dogs can't enjoy that. But, if you got to, then, just make sure you got plenty of, fluids, liquids, water available. Queen of Heaven happening this weekend, too, in West Seneca, and loads more, of course. Our beach party at Sunset Bay Beach Club for Bad Moms is happening as I speak, too. 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

0: Buffalo. 103.3 The Edge is bringing the Strumpellas to Electric City Sunday, July 12th. 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I got guns in my head. 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
13: Trouble on my left, trouble on my right. I've been facing trouble almost all my life. They say I should have my age. What's my age again? 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
20: A better life with Dr. Sanjay Gupta.
21: Osteoporosis affects millions of people in the United States and around the world. It's a disease that basically causes someone's bones to become weak, brittle, and porous, which can increase their risk of fractures. Now, the good news here is there are things you can do other than, or in addition to, taking medications to prevent fractures before it's too late. One is to up your intake of calcium and vitamin D. You also want to eat more protein. One functional medicine dietitian told us that that helps build muscle, and if you're building muscle strength, then you are also building bone strength. You want to be mindful of your workouts. The best ways to build bone density, one therapist told us, are going to be resistance exercises like lifting weights, and also exercises that make your bones take a bit of an impact, such as jumping or even running, just loading the bones a little bit more. I'm Dr. Sanjay Gupta, helping you live a better life.
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So I want to get better. 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

0: 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Trouble on my left, trouble on my right. I've been facing trouble almost all my life. They say I should have my age. What's my age again? 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
5: A better life with Dr. Sanjay Gupta.
6: They say consistency is key, but sometimes you just got to switch it up. A new study out of Harvard School of Public Health found that varying your exercise routine could add years to your life. What exercise someone did didn't matter much. What did matter was that all the exercises together worked all the muscle groups in their body. Now, an added benefit to changing things up is it can help you push through the plateau effect. That's when your body gets so efficient at doing something that you actually stop getting better at it. And we know from previous research that specializing in any one sport at a young age can make someone actually more prone to injury. And as experts we talk to point out, even elite athletes switch up things with their workouts, making sure to target strength, cardio, flexibility, balance, and doing that every single week. I'm Dr. Sanjay Gupta, helping you live a better life.
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